0: have to part.
1: Sylvia, I'm helpless without you, dear. I just wish your little heart could hear what's in my heart.

Programa Flash 87. 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Oh yes, she will appear out of somewhere.

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2: 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No fighting.
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2: No fighting. No fighting. Shake.